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And

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1: 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With the DJ please turn up the bass to the max. Please just rewind, let me shake it to the max.

0: get let down if you never show up. 10 cups on a summer day, that heart so cold, you could put it in a cup and I get it with no ties. I'm baptized in bad times, this ain't nothing new to me.
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